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for the people of Ukraine and for the victims of the recent attacks across the country, for the Dominican community in Kyiv, whose convent was hit these days, for the brothers Yaroslav, Pyotr, and Petro.

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He saved me from sadness. He healed me from shame. 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He pulled me from depression. And I'm alive to testify of his goodness. Come on, if you need a breakthrough, just raise your voice tonight. Ask him for it specifically. Ask him specifically for what you need, because he's the giver of all good things.

people of China, for the church in Shanghai, for Bishop Shen Bin, Pastor Tian Feng, Pastor Jin Jianmei, Pastor Wang Xiaoxing, Pastor Guo Feng, Huang Yi, Shi Yingzi, and Zhang Jianing.

For the people of Ukraine and for the victims of the recent attacks across the country. For the Dominican community in Kyiv, whose convent was hit these days. For the brothers Yaroslav, Pyotr, and Petro.